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Aerosmith with Sweet Emotion from Toys in the Attic. We're going to get into the Wayback Machine, looking back on the music from a great year, at least in my life. We're going to get that started off after we hear from Def Leppard. This is Rocket.

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1: The Aftershock Festival in San Francisco this October has got some of the biggest names. 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
1: 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The number is 95819. 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
10: A better life with Dr. Sanjay Gupta.
11: We talk a lot here about ultra-processed foods and the many ways in which they can negatively impact your health. They've been linked to weight gain, obesity, type 2 diabetes, cardiovascular disease, even cancer. And now a new study out of UCSF found that high ultra-processed food intake was associated with something called intramuscular fat, which is exactly what it sounds like. That's fat inside your muscles, which can cause them to become weaker. Now, in this particular study, the researchers noticed more wear and tear and pain in people's knees because of weakened thigh muscles. Cutting back on ultra-processed foods isn't easy. The CDC estimates at least half the calories in our diet come from ultra-processed foods, but if you're looking to eat cleaner, cutting out sugar-sweetened beverages, that may be the best number one thing you can do to try and get started. I'm Dr. Sanjay Gupta, helping you live a better life.
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1: According to a new report, the average American enjoys 13 grill days per year. Only 13. That sounds low to me. I mean, I grill like twice a week, though.
2: Yeah, that does seem low.
1: It really does. The number is higher in Wyoming, Oregon, Michigan, and New Hampshire. And the states that grill the least are Vermont, Mississippi, and Hawaii. Mississippi's surprising. I could get Vermont because it's cold a lot there. And I could get Hawaii because not a lot of grilling culture there. You know what I mean?
2: Right.
1: But Mississippi, it seems like there's...
2: I mean, Hawaii, what on an actual grill or a hole in the ground?
1: I mean, like they do the whole pig with the hole in the ground. You know what I mean? That's not just grilling. That's way bigger than grilling.
2: I would say then they win.
1: Right. 100%. And people also in this survey ranked their top grilling sins.
2: All right.
1: Number five, backseat grilling. Telling somebody how to grill while they're doing it.
2: That's why I don't do it anymore.
1: Number four, opening the lid unnecessarily. Ugh, that might be mine.
2: What are you looking for?
1: I don't know. I just sometimes can't help myself, you know?
2: The next one,
1: pressing down on a burger with a spatula. That's not good. Not allowing the meat to rest before serving. I'm pretty good about that, I guess.
2: I'm good with that.
1: And then number one is touching another man's grill without permission.
2: Darling, what are you thinking?
1: Right. 100%. We were at a 4th of July at my son's in-law's house, and they got a new outdoor kitchen set up. And the grill was brand spanking new. Well, old boy had to work on 4th of July. He worked at FedEx, so he had to do his thing. And finally, his wife, my son's mother-in-law, comes out and goes, just start the grill. Don't worry about it. We don't have to wait for him. So Seth and I walk over to the grill and open the grill up. This thing is brand new. And we're both like, nope.
2: No way.
1: We are not going to christen another man's grill. That would be disrespectful.
2: Yeah, I would not use anyone else's grill.
1: And then he got home and started the grill and then had Seth finish grilling.
2: That's why it still looked new.
1: Right, exactly.
2: He's not a griller.
1: Well, I mean, you know. Coming up here in just a little bit, we've got the restaurant report card for you. The Shelby County Health Department grades them. We'll make fun of them.

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0: Temperatures this afternoon as highs only reach the mid-80s, though we do have rain chances. Scattered thunderstorms will kick off after lunchtime today until early evening, and the same on Wednesday. I'm WREG's meteorologist Lindsay Gaffney.
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98.1 The Max. I don't know if Sacramento is nice in October, but you're going to find out for the both of us. Your chance right now to win a trip out to Aftershock Festival, October, Sacramento, one of the biggest festivals on the West Coast. 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

Lions in the Street, name of the song. 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

Hopefully you'll get to enjoy some nice cool temperatures this afternoon as highs only reach the mid-80s, though we do have rain chances. Scattered thunderstorms will kick off after lunchtime today until early evening, and the same on Wednesday. I'm WREG's meteorologist Lindsay Gaffney.

Festival, your chance to go get a trip on us. 4 days of music, 5 nights in a hotel, and you get $1,500 for travel. Dude, everybody's going to be at this one. Queens of Stone Age, Offspring, Day to Remember, Danny Elfman. Yeah, like the night before Christmas, you're going to get that soundtrack, then probably Batman as well. Dude, Zach Sabbath, Zach Wilde just stays on the road. That guy, I don't know. I mean, maybe he goes home and has a slice of pizza in New Jersey every once in a while, but Death Clock's going to be there, 3-6 Mafia. 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

woke last night to the sound of thunder. How far off, I sat and wondered. Started humming a song from 1962. Ain't it funny how the night moves when you just don't seem to have as much to lose. Strange how the night moves.

You know, we're taught at a very young age you should never steal. 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Now, Perry Farrell and Jane's Addiction, well, they once thought otherwise. They thought it was a rush when you steal. And Perry Farrell said one time in an interview, I'm not encouraging our audience to do it.

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2: Supports it.

Hopefully you'll get to enjoy some nice cool temperatures this afternoon as highs only reach the mid-80s, though we do have rain chances. Scattered thunderstorms will kick off after lunchtime today until early evening and the same on Wednesday. I'm WREG's meteorologist Lindsay Gaffney. 98.1 The Max.

0: Hopefully you'll get to enjoy some nice cool temperatures this afternoon as highs only reach the mid-80s, though we do have rain chances. Scattered thunderstorms will kick off after lunchtime today until early evening and the same on Wednesday. I'm WREG's meteorologist Lindsay Gaffney.
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All right, let's get you qualified for Aftershock. The national keyword is sirens. That number is 95819. We start the clock now and give you until 7 to text it in for this VIP trip to the Aftershock Festival to see Limp Bizkit, Tool, Queens of the Stone Age, and

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